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3: We have built up a very strong system of identification, detection, and response to these outbreaks. And the system starts from the grassroots and move up to the central region. At the grassroots level, we have our community health extension workers and the VHTs who have been trained not only to offer services door to door, but also to act as surveillance officers. So in their work as surveillance officers, they don't only attend to diseases that we know. They actually carry out surveillance to detect any unusual currents and report through an electronic system called the e-community health information system, and this information is relayed directly to our emergency operation centers that are in every region of the country. That makes it 18 regions. So we pick up this information and we are able to respond in real time, and that is our strength of responding to outbreaks.
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2: 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There are always variations. 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A case of Canada, asymmetrical region is Quebec. A case of United States of America,
1: asymmetric which is
2: unique kuzi kundala kubazo nate zisora kubera uniform size or evaluation. A case of the United States, which is also a mother federation in California, as an asymmetrical case. 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
2: 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It set up federal structures. 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I now get them H2-4. It is what we call a quasi-federal system. Nete chijijia kukubantino. Yeah, kwaza ya federal tutwali you know chengu gambi walo
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1: 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Biba discussing the call, Navy Abadeo, Vitegeza, Chi, ADH Fan, and Monsio Na.
0: Well, one knows that Kukubida Mungaro diplomacia. 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Diplomacy of waiting with Tabura. None of your President Trump who calls a fire again of China. They already replanted the guns they would do. Name the fact to Wakatiwa with everybody who work at work once China, the guns work once ever they were intelligence information. 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

0: 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That's over there. Like I said, there is the one who the native chief. Like I said, the other guy, President Trump, the Gandhi, Xi Jinping, the singer, was who was singing. I am going to be. We will be making the national song. We are going to be the one who is going to be the one who is going to be the one who is going to be the one who is going to be the one who is going to be the one who is going to be begins of two guys say that the statement China gave to Mr. Evada the implications they had that is where you get to Apple they can watch what they know what you want in a way through dialogue was the character same to you what you want the possibility you want to carry uranium on a wider and so we don't have to make a change of whatever you want to add up Russia over China over China never take a option they are never taking a report against the work at it was very Russia America simanyi bweyogera kuwulira nti Russia kati yagenza okutereka uranium oyo I think that is something that will definitely ekina 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
0: 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So there is an issue with intelligence. But I'm aware when Naga dealing in Pakistan, especially America. But you can have a balance here. How much information can they share? What are the details is there in terms? Which is a diplomacy. 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Something happened that was very interesting. 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
0: nemikwano
1: Uganda has legal and given an aligned again a modern aligned movement never the limit of sides of this will be media that puts you in a very very good point So now the question is politics is what politics. Politics are president, taking over. Right now, Middle East Corridor. Middle East, It's a rock to Ramunga with Chagara. This is now problematic, so it's a form of Kuwa.
0: Ndozo atugenda kunsonga za chaos tamawe gwangeria bungereza musajja bamuli bubi buzibuki obuli ku chaos tama rwachi bagala kumujja mu wesige rwachi bagala resigninge.
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1: 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Kati America has to grapple with the fact that the government in Abeli ko mu Iraq binawe bakiriza. Do they go back and proceed with them reconstructing, or would they rather leave it? It's but you food made a very expensive project. You can look running at it, but you don't know how this is going to happen. Embassy single with negative America, Kunsio na, Erimo Lebanon. Embassy did look single with any Monsio na, Erimo Haiti. These are not accidental. purpose eriwo ina che targeting America ogenda kuteka embassy mugwa mukasiri Lebanon ngabekana
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1: 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I think it's going to make it a very expensive venture for America. It's going to be for America. Native to for quantity, it's expensive. Yes, for quantity, it's going to be China based. That's a question I think that needs to be taken on. France, Germany, Bungereza, we have money crisis. Bungereza, we have a now is very unstable. Very unstable. Abamukubali mu government wanga chini mu Bungereza chini nti mu buli gwoleta mu government aina potential so kufuka kati kilo wegwanga. That's the beauty with you know such countries. Buli ali mu government asobola
0: kufuka
1: 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know like international diplomacy and all of that later minister wa health ezo kwanga then the department of works and pensions kwanga pensions like kasendeka watu kwati wako blah blah toyogera 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
2: 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What is that? Hmm. 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
2: See, like I got young for the city, take it. They come on now. Can't you get them all
0: to call a company? But a company, John, can't you get
2: them all to turn from my money?
0: Origin,
2: and young for it. I got a way to get up or run, but this is not what I'm going to have. Eh? Go on to some button when I come some brain. What are you, John?
0: Omanji.
8: Hello.
2: What's your call about?
8: Nande.
2: Yes, hello.
8: Nakota echanja.
0: Nakota echanja.
8: Eh.
0: Never do gambo you echanja.
2: Big da, what do?
8: Eh,
2: one year. Yeah. This is so good. Anang.
0: Bye, but you have such a
2: good one. I'm good.
0: Such a big thing.
2: What's your word?
0: You great programs here that Jimmy now can't. Yes.
2: Come on, hold
0: it up. Shit, about let's see it too. Hey, come on, Aji.
2: I put them come in here. Banana. Na kweri munse.
0: Eh? Yes, I know. I
2: thought you go. You go hardy munjo.
0: I thought you some money.
2: Eh?
0: Is a club with you munjo.
2: Eh?
0: Ayaliko. Ayaliko ni double position. I post things in an account. Ati na ya your day office. Joel
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0: 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Are you also much? Are you good? What?
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0: business. 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I turned up a case.
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0: huh? No, forget.
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0: forget? What did you
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